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6: The top stories this hour. Donald Trump's ordered a second night of airstrikes against Iran, putting a fragile ceasefire between both countries under even more strain. State media in Tehran's reported several explosions across the country's southern coast. In response, its Revolutionary Guards say they've targeted American bases in Bahrain and Kuwait, where air raid sirens have been heard. Our US correspondent Mark Stone says President Trump's aims now are unclear.
7: He's saying the ceasefire is over, but has said that the Iran war has not started again. I think it is absolutely clear that his erratic policy shifts on Iran are evidence that he does not know how to get out of this war which he started.
6: Former Defence Minister Al Khan has confirmed he won't run for the Labour leadership. Nominations open today, with Andy Burnham expected to be the only candidate who can win. The British Veterinary Association has welcomed the biggest shake-up of the sector since the 1960s. Ministers say an independent regulator would give pet owners more power to complain. A review's concluded disability benefits are no longer fit for purpose. The interim report by Minister Sir Stephen Timms found people applying for personal independence payment often found the system dehumanising. The Princess of Wales and the Prime Minister are among those who've congratulated Arthur Ferry after the wildcard reached the Wimbledon semi-finals. It follows a straight sets win yesterday over Flavio Cabolli. Ferry will become the new British number one, having started the tournament ranked 114th in the world. He also met the Queen before and after his win.
8: She was waiting for me at the end of the match, and she congratulated me. I told her how much of an honour it was for me to play in front of her, and yeah, she just said, congratulations, keep going. I told her it was my birthday on Sunday, so it'd be great to play the Wimbledon final on my birthday.
6: And Justin Bieber will join BTS, Shakira and Madonna for the first FIFA World Cup halftime show. It will take place during next Sunday's final. From Sky News, I'm Cam Hall.
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10: 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When you get to a Thursday morning, hello, this is Gary Parker. 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

Daft Punk featuring Pharrell. It's Get Lucky, and it's Nation Radio, the best variety of fits. Thursday morning. Hello, this is Gary Parker on Early Breakfast. It's the 9th of July, and if you have your birthday today, happy birthday to you. You celebrate it with the brilliant actor. This one is a true legend, Tom Hanks. Happy birthday to Tom, who is 70 today, and an excuse to play a song from the movie Forrest Gump.

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16: Top stories this hour. US Central Command says it struck 90 Iranian military targets during a second night of renewed airstrikes. There have been several explosions across Iran's southern coast after President Trump declared a fragile ceasefire over yesterday. Tehran's Revolutionary Guards say they've targeted American military bases in the region in response. Air raid sirens were heard over Kuwait.
17: We'll
16: that businesses will be accountable to an independent regulator for the first time as part of the biggest shake-up of the sector in 60 years. It's after a recent review found some animal owners are paying tens of thousands of pounds for treatment. Here's what Environment Secretary Emma Reynolds hopes the change will do.
17: To introduce more price transparency, drive down prices so that pet owners can benefit from comparing prices between practices, but also crucially modernising a system that dates back to 1966.
16: Nominations open today for the Labour leadership. Andy Burnham's expected to be the only MP putting himself forward after his last rival, ex-Defence Minister Al Khans, withdrew yesterday. There's a warning about a drug driving epidemic on the UK's roads. Freedom of information requests found offences rose by 28% last year. Britain's Arthur Ferry told the Queen he'd love to make the Wimbledon final on his 24th birthday this Sunday. He's the second wild card to reach the semi-finals. These fans hope he can go all the way.
18: If Centercourt get beyond him, why not? An England and a Ferry double, that's what we want.
19: He's fit, he's the local,
20: very level-headed.
19: He's got everything to play for, nothing to lose.
21: He's going to get through to the final, and then if he takes down Sinner or Djokovic, that would be, something for the Asians.
16: And Sizewell B nuclear power station's going to stay running until 2055. It supplies around 3% of the UK's electricity. From Sky News, I'm Cam Hall.
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0: 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Welcome to Thursday. It's Gary here at Nation Radio. On the way, Clean Bandit with Zara Larsson. I've got Mr. Mister. And next, it's Billy Ocean.
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Clean Bandit with Zara Larsson, and there's Mr. Mister. It's Broken Wings on Nation Radio, the best variety of hits. Thursday morning, it's Gary Parker, and I'm here till six. In fact, I'm here weekdays, 4 till 6, 5 days a week here at Nation Radio. It's good to have your company, whether you're just starting your day, getting ready for work, or perhaps you're doing the night shift, or maybe you can't sleep. Whatever the case, good to have you along. I'm here till six at Nation. Here's somebody who originally studied forestry at university before fully committing to music. It's Ella Langley, Choosing Texas at Nation Radio.

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0: Good morning, it's Thursday and it's Nation Radio. Alex Duffy is next with Alex Duffy's Never Gonna Get It just after six, and the top stories for Yorkshire and Lincolnshire next on Nation.
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17: Top stories this hour. Donald Trump's warned attacks on Iran could get much worse as American forces carried out a second night of airstrikes yesterday. The US president declared the ceasefire between the two countries over. Iran's responded with strikes on American military bases in the Gulf. Nominations open today for the Labour leadership, but Andy Burnham's expected to be the only MP putting himself forward to be the next Prime Minister. If that is the case, he'll be confirmed as Sir Keir Starmer's successor next Friday. Sport. The Wimbledon fairy tale continues for Brit Arthur Ferry, who's become only the second wildcard ever to reach the semi-finals at the All England Club. These fans reckon he could go all the way.
18: Amazing. Yeah, he's brilliant. He's a good ambassador, isn't he,
19: for tennis? He can take over Murray.
20: I think he's cool, calm and collected.
21: He's really determined. He seems quite calm.
20: And he's just got lovely demeanour around the court. And of course, he's British, so we all love him.
17: And finally, the World Cup quarterfinals get underway tonight when favourites France come up against Morocco.
22: Now for the news. Here in East Yorkshire and Northern Lincolnshire, and today we're hearing from a woman from Hull who says she's experienced difficulty in getting health services to understand the pain she's experienced. Karen Okra's a community activist who's worked on the City of Culture project. She says she found it hard to get across what she was going through and feels the whole process has gotten more difficult since COVID.
23: If you're in pain and there's something wrong, then you shouldn't have to fill in a form, a request on an app and navigate through that, especially if you've maybe got underlying things like learning disability or any other disabilities.
22: Now, three people, including one from the Humberside Police Force region, are being questioned as police investigate suspected fraud at the University of Manchester. Police think more than £1 million may have been taken illegally. And Hull is marking the anniversary of the Srebrenica genocide, which took place during the Bosnia War in the 1990s. Around 8,000 Bosnian Muslims were killed in the town. There'll be events at the Guildhall and Hanover Square.
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22: Turning into a really warm day today. Blue skies, sunshine and a gentle breeze with highs of 29. That's the latest. I'm Olivia Mouncer. Nation
1: Radio. Good morning, it's Alex Duffy at breakfast with you. Here we go for Thursday morning. How did you sleep? I hope it was all right. Coming up, we'll look at what is trending this morning, and with the warm weather, I'll talk about taking your clothes off. But first of all, a lady that definitely keeps us on because it's leopard print and it cost a fortune. This from Shania Twain to start us off.
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0: Main Stewart, Nation Radio. It is Thursday morning. It's Alex Duffy at breakfast with you. I don't know about you. I have not had a whole lot of sleep, mostly just lying there regretting my life choices. But here we are.
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0: Trending this morning. I tell you who's not regretting their life choices. Arthur Ferry, the British wild card, who is now going to play for a place in the final. He's reached the Wimbledon semi-finals. Incredible victory over world number 10, Flavio Cavalli, in the amazing centre court yesterday. Incredible achievements. Everyone's cock-a-hoop over it, and suddenly all into tennis. Also, do you remember Ali G? He's back. He's been doing a new Ali G movie that they finished, where, as with a lot of Sacha Baron Cohen stuff, it's all been filmed sort of undercover, where you think the people on the show might not realise they are on the show until they see themselves in the... Well, until, I've had to sign some sort of release form, but until they see themselves on the big screen. And do you remember when Hull City won promotion? There was a car dealership that said they were giving away a black and amber car. Really lovely story. It's gone to a Hull City fan and student, Sam Spencer, whose car was written off, didn't have one, so now he's got wheels to get around again. His mum, Carol, entered him for it, and it's just a wonderful story, so well done to them for that. On the way, I've got a question, you're never going to get it, and this, Alex Warren, is Fever Dream at Nation.

0: Alex Warren at Nation. Look, coming up, I've got a question. You're never going to get it. After Taylor Swift next.
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15: I'm Greg Edwards. Good morning. Out on the motorways, traffic is on the move so far. It's looking good on the M62 on the centres, both east and westbound, and traffic's fine on the M18. Roadworks underway still south of Beverley. Some long-term work means lane closures on the A1079 around the A164 junction and Jocks Lodge, with restrictions on the A164 as well. So do expect delays at the busy times. Traffic around Hull is on the move on the main route into the city centre.
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0: Michael Jackson, and before it, the woman who had a raffle at her wedding at the weekend. Wonder who went away with the tin of beans. Taylor Swift style. I've got Dua Lipa in just a moment. It's Nation Radio. Alex Duffy at breakfast with you Thursday morning. Proper warm one again today. Hope you got some sleep last night.
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0: Right now, around about this time every morning, I've got a question and you're never gonna get it. Today's question goes like this. 63% of us don't have what? 63% of us don't have this. What is it? 63%. 63 don't have this. It's quite a lot. It's almost two-thirds. It's over to you. Have a think this morning. What do you reckon the answer is? You can, as always, guess on WhatsApp. If you don't have our number saved in your phone, 07740 938 500, the number to save as Nation Radio Yorkshire in your phone. Or I've just put the question and a picture that may or may not be a useful clue on our Facebook page. Nation Radio Yorkshire is the Facebook page, to make sure you're following for us here at Nation. It's on there. 63% of us don't have what? You can leave your answer as a guess on Facebook, as a comment. 63% of us don't have what? That's my question. You're never going to get it. Whilst you get in touch this morning, let me play you this. Dua Lipa, Houdini, Nation Radio for Thursday morning.

0: affectionately known as the Big O. I don't know how he felt about it. It's Nation Radio. Alex Duff here, breakfast with you, and that from Roy Orbison, I drove all night. I've got a question. You're never going to get it. 63% of us don't have what? To Hull is where we find Heidi this morning, who wonders. She says, well, at first I thought 67% have no idea what we really do at work. That's just me. She then says, is it that we don't have more than a month's wage in savings for an emergency? Or the old rainy day fund for when something happens? 63% of us don't have this. It's not that, no. What do you reckon? WhatsApp me now. Still time for your guess. On WhatsApp, it's 07740938500. Send me a message or a voice note on WhatsApp this morning. The answer is coming up after one of my favourite Beyoncé songs in just a moment.
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0: First of all, I love this game. Life-changing money. And if you answer your phone tomorrow, then the money will be in your account minutes later. It's brilliant. When you win something on the telly, you have to wait weeks, sometimes months, for the money to turn up. But this game, because of the brilliance of radio, you win one minute, you've got the money in your bank account the next. So Christina, who won last Friday, told us how soon she was looking to spend the cash.
2: So I was on Rightmove about 10 minutes after I knew it was real.
0: Incredible. 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
18: I'm Greg Edwards. Out on the motorways, traffic's on the move this morning. It's all looking good on the M62, both east and westbound, and traffic's fine on the sensors on the M18 and also the M180. Roadworks underway still at Haysthorpe, the A614. Some temporary lights in place while they work on the telecoms cables as you go to and from the A165 junction at Carnaby, so expect some delays while that work is finished off there. Traffic around Hull is on move into the city centre.
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0: This is Nation Radio Yorkshire. And sure, we don't have the beaches of Rio, but have Brazilians heard of Withernsea? It was sort of like the retaliation song that we never got, wasn't it? That if Paul Heaton had been more on it back in that day, they could have done a whole album and beaches around it. Thank you for having Nation Radio on. It's Alex Duffy at breakfast with you. I've got a question. You're never going to get it.
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0: 63% of us don't have this. What is it? Your guesses include Emma Ingalls. Is it home insurance? No. Kelly's in West Hill says, don't have good internet connection for working from home. Or when you're in the middle of a meeting and it all freezes. Is not right. 63% of us don't have. Vicky and Hedden, is it reading glasses when we really need them? God, sound like me on the last trip to the opticians I had. I don't want to talk about

break. Tracy, don't have savings to cover emergencies. John, don't have a clue what to do. I get it. Don't have enough sleep preaching to the choir this morning, Marie. And Doncaster Sam says, is it we don't have the TikTok app? No. But 63% of us, and it's particularly relevant this morning, don't get the recommended 8 hours sleep a night. It means no one got it. I take this for myself. And I'm pretty sure that with last night's heat, very few people got the recommended 8 nights sleep, 8 hours sleep. If you did, just don't tell anyone today. They'll be angry at you. This is Ray at Nation Radio. Morning.

0: Yes, Ray, and where is my husband at Nation Radio Yorkshire? By the way, you know that we've now got our app, The Nation Player. It's on Fire TV as well. You can watch us on there. 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Good luck. News for 7 and then a big hit to wake you up this morning next. Alex Duffy. Alex Duffy at breakfast.
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13: The top stories this hour. The US and Iran have carried out further airstrikes against each other overnight. Ports and cities in southern Iran were hit, while American bases in Bahrain and Kuwait were targeted. Drug driving has been described as an epidemic by a charity that's recorded a 28% rise in the number of convictions last year, surpassing drink driving for the first time. Lindsay Stewart's brother Tim was killed by a drug driver who'd been in a crash just 10 days before whilst under the influence.
14: We were just horrified. Why was this man on the road? Why did he have a valid driving license? really Tim's death was preventable.
15: The Department for Transport calls the figures deeply concerning. The government's to bring in a new veterinary watchdog as part of plans to shake up the industry. Vet bills have risen by twice the rate of inflation. And Britain's Arthur Ferry has told the Queen he's dreaming of a Wimbledon final on his 24th birthday this Sunday after reaching the semi-finals. He's only the second wildcard to have ever gotten this far in the tournament after Goran Ivanisevic's title win 25 years ago.
16: Now for the news, here in East Yorkshire and Northern Lincolnshire, there's calls for major changes to the whole system of arranging GP appointments and getting across what's wrong from a woman from Hull who found the process very problematic. Karen Okra says absent online forms make it difficult to describe what she's feeling. Research suggests there's a danger some women may get their symptoms dismissed if they can't easily explain what's wrong.
17: If I was to go to the GP and I say, tell them my symptoms before I even get to maybe the second or third one, sorry, we can only discuss one thing.
16: Now, police are continuing to question three people following raids on homes, including one in the Humberside Police Force region, after suspected fraud at Manchester Uni. Officers believe more than £1 million could have been taken illegally. And Hull's remembering the Srebrenica genocide in the Bosnian War in the 1990s. It was seen as Europe's worst atrocity since the Second World War. 8,000 Bosnian Muslims were killed. People will be gathering at the Guildhall and Peace Garden today, raising the flag and holding prayers.
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16: Turning into a really warm day today. Blue skies, sunshine and a gentle breeze with highs of 29. That's the latest. I'm Olivia Mouncer.
0: Thank you. So proper warm then. Take care today. I hope your sleep was, well, I hope you got some sleep. I think I got a little bit, but here we are, Thursday morning, Lighthouse Family on the way. Love that. And take that after.

0: Lifted, Lighthouse Family, Nation Radio for Thursday morning. It's Alex Duffy at breakfast with you. Warm already. Going to get warmer and warmer and warmer throughout the day today. Let's look at what's trending.
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0: I mean, the incredible feats of Arthur Ferry at Wimbledon, booking his place in the Wimbledon semi-final. He is through to play for a place in the final. It is going to be incredible. Just like emotion. I didn't catch it live, and then I saw bits catching up and was like, oh my gosh, just the noise erupting from the crowd was incredible. He's come in as a wild card, and now we'll play for a place in the final. Incredible performance. Tell you who else loves an incredible performance. Sacha Baron Cohen is bringing back Ali G. He's thought to have already filmed this, doing his classic Sacha Baron Cohen thing where he doesn't fully let everyone else know what he's filming, so people sort of get caught unawares, and we'll get to see it at some point soon. I mean, he hasn't been spotted around here, has he? So I don't think he's doing that again. We'll wait and see. And also trending this morning, love this. Do you remember when Hull City got promoted, there was a car dealership that said, we've got a black and amber car and we're going to give it away to a Hull City fan. It was a first car on Cleveland Street in Hull. And they've given it away to Sam Spencer, who is a Hull student. Not only that, I think his car had been written off, so he didn't have a vehicle. He wasn't able to get around. Now he does. His mum entered him, and now he's got his wheels, which is incredible. So well done to him for that one. Love that. Love a happy story. You can always get in touch with yours, by the way. If something's happened to you that is well worth us chatting about, we'd love to hear from you. You can always WhatsApp me 07740 938 500, or on Facebook anytime you like. Coming up, music this morning. Blue in a little bit will help us feel good. And this, talking to boy bands, Take That, You're a Superstar at Nation.

0: This is Nation Radio. Take that and you're a superstar. It is warm across Yorkshire and Northern Lincolnshire today. Temperatures, well, near enough heading towards the big 30. Did you hear yesterday on the show? I love this. Nurse Georgie Carroll was on. So she is a comedian. She's a former nurse, used to work for the NHS over here. And she's got big connections with Hull. And she's coming back in October on her world tour at Connexin Live. It's going to be brilliant. She was on the show yesterday. We were having a lovely catch up because she told us she has a connection to Hull that I didn't expect.
1: When I was 16, I ran away from my home in Rochdale with a bottle of Morgan's Spliced, of all things, on a train and arrived in Hull. And I worked at Pierre Luigi's. It was around the time, I don't know what the age of your listeners are, but it was LA's nightclub. I lied to everyone and said that I'd joined the Beautiful South. That's what I said my job was.
0: Really?
1: Because they had a ginger member for a little while, didn't they? A woman ginger member. I don't know if they had her all the time. And for some reason, my 16-year-old brain thought people will just think that's me because I'm ginger.
0: Yeah, of course. So she pretended she was the singer from Beautiful South at some point. Look, her comedy show is outstandingly good. If you or someone you know or someone in the family or whatnot works or at any point is a worker for the NHS, they will love this. And if not, she was saying it's basically just a lot of sort of staff room banter and making out laughs out of a lot of things that most of us experience. It's going to be great fun if you're heading there in October. There's a chance for you to win the tickets, by the way, online now on our website, nationplayer.com. 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You've got a week tomorrow till we close the lines on this one. She was saying her aims for going to that gig are, well, to hurt you, really.
1: I really want to make everybody just hurt with laughing. That's the plan. I don't want them to learn anything. I want them to hurt. I want them to have weed. I want them to be in pain and unable to breathe.
0: I mean, for the record, Connexin Live probably hope that you don't wee yourself in the arena, but Nurse Georgie Carroll's all for it, and we can give her a mop. She's cleaned up worse. 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
11: I'm Greg Edwards. Traffic starting to look slow heading into Hull on the A63 Roger Millward Way now towards the Great Union Street Junction, according to the sensors. About usual for this time of day. Things are fine though on Beverley Road heading in and also on Holderness Road, and there are no problems on Clive Sullivan Way. South of Beverley, those long-term works continue on the A1079 and also the A164 around Jock's Lodge. There is a reduced speed limit of 30 miles an hour to bear in mind through the restrictions.
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Pink Pony Club on Nation Radio, where right now, 2-for-1 on ice creams this morning. Alex Duffy at breakfast. Coming handy, I'll tell you. It's getting warm again today across Yorkshire and Northern Lincolnshire. Good morning, I'm Alex Duffy. You get me till the end of the week tomorrow, by the way, on the show with me. Do you remember Jessie from Traitors? She's the whole hairstylist. She said that famous thing about, oh, here they all come, talking a load of rubbish again. What's with that? She was brilliant. She's on the show tomorrow because the deadline is coming up if you want to be on the next series of Traitors. So we'll get some do's and don'ts from her for your application. And also, lots of school trips going on at the moment. She's got one that she can never forget. So we'll find out why. Jessie from Traitors on the show with us tomorrow morning here at Nation Radio. And then I'm off on my holidays. So I'm doing my Saturday show with Caroline and then I'm off on my holidays. Me and the other half getting away. And I'm doing all that pre-holiday stuff. And I've been being nostalgic about holidays back in the day. There's all those travel things that don't exist anymore, aren't there? Like, no one anymore has to go, let's get the traveller's checks. Get the traveller's checks. Yeah, keep them somewhere, keep them in some sort of documentation wallet, in the hand luggage bag, with all the stuff that we've needed to print off. You need to print off all the bump, don't you? You've got the traveller's checks. You've got the tickets that they've posted to you. You've got your insurance that you've printed off all 300 pages of. You've got all the stuff that the holiday place where you booked the holiday gave you. I feel like I've had to bring a Firefax on holiday with me. What else do you miss from back in the day holidays? Let me know this morning. We'll make a list of these. Looking forward to it. So send me yours. Holidays back in the day were different because you had to do what? What bit do you miss? 07740938500. WhatsApp me this morning. Or I put a little thing on Instagram, Alex Breakfast Show, if you want to go and have a look, where I'm wearing an outfit that is definitely not a filter. I definitely really own that outfit that's on Instagram, Alex Breakfast Show. You can go and you can message me on there. Right, Blue in a moment with a boy band throwback for Throwback Thursday. And this, Shawn Mendes, Camila Cabello, Senorita at Nation. Hello.

0: Nation Radio Yorkshire. Alex Duffy at breakfast with you. They were brilliant the other week at Connexion Live. Right now on our website, by the way, tickets for you to go to Connexion Live to go and see Nurse Georgie Carroll, the brilliant comedian there in October. If you want to win those, it's nationplayer.com. I want to know this morning, what do you miss from holidays back in the day? We're going away this weekend and I was like, oh, do you remember when you had to sort things like traveller's checks before you went away? Now we just got one of them cards, just load money on it and off we go. Happy days. Thank you for getting in touch. Kirsty in Willoughby's been on with us. She says, Alex, I miss the food on flights being terrible. She says, last time I went on a flight, I really enjoyed the meal. It was a right disappointment. You're looking forward to some terrible food that you can whinge about and instead of going, oh, it's annoying. This is actually a really lovely. You look in the menu thing, it's like, designed by Gordon Ramsay. You're like, what's going on here? Send me yours, please. What do you miss from travel back in the day, from holidays? What was that bit that doesn't happen anymore for you? 07740 938 500. More of those on the way at Nation.
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0: Win this and book yourself the most luxury holiday you can think of. One of them where you have your own, like, they give you a phone and they go, if there's any problems, I'm your butler for the holiday. I'll just bring whatever you need. You go, what? And then you test it, don't you? Order like a cocktail and it arrives and you think, we are going to take too much advantage of this. You could live that dream that I just think one day to experience that once would be incredible. £750,000 could be your key to doing a lot of that. Christina was our winner last week. She knew exactly what to do when she saw the money drop into her bank account.
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22: I'm Greg Edwards. Some delays this morning at North Cave on the Hullbound side of the A63. It looks to be partially blocked between the end of the M62 and the A1034 junction at South Cave. Meanwhile, it's slowing down going into Hull on the A63 Roger Millward Way towards the Great Union Street junction. A 10-minute queue there on the sensors and some congestion on Great Union Street itself as well around the junction with Clarence Street. South of Beverley, busy through the roadworks now on the A1079 at Jocks Lodge.
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The Script at Nation Radio. Alex Duffy at breakfast with you. Sister Sledge with a throwback before it. Coming up in a moment, my Duff note for a Thursday. Test your brain. Sleepy brain if, like me, you were awake with the heat last night. I hope it was all right for you. 29 today across Yorkshire and Northern Lincolnshire. Then I'm off on my holiday from next week. We're off for a bit. And I was saying to the other officer, I missed things like, do you remember when you had to sort traveller's checks before you went away and print off, or you'd receive in the post all of the documentation that you had to take with you? Walking around like you had a filing cabinet in your hand luggage. What's the thing you missed from holidays back in the day? Carrie and Hazel says, Alex, flights. I remember getting on a plane as a kid and the cabin crew asking my dad if we wanted smoking or non-smoking. Carrie says, even then, as a five-year-old, I thought, that didn't seem quite right. Yeah. Are you sure we should be setting fire to things on this plane? No, no, you do you. I'm obviously just a child. What's the thing for you, please? 07740 938 500. You remember what from holidays when you were younger and you think, let's bring that back. Maybe not the smoking on planes, but what else? We're making a list. We'll get back to this in a little bit. And today's Duff Note. It's the first note of a song for you to identify after this from Olivia Dean. Get you into work or wherever you're heading for a Thursday. Man, I need...

0: Man I Need on Nation Radio. It's Alex Duffy at breakfast with you for Thursday. A warm one across the region. 29 for Yorkshire and Northern Lincolnshire today. Look, right now, wrap your head around this. It is my Duff note. Duff note. Yeah, because I'm Alex Duffy, so I'll play you the Duff note for today, which is the first note of a song coming up after 8. Tell me what it is, and a shout out on the radio is yours if you are right with the title and the artist. Now, I'm telling you, today's is tough. Today's is as tough as a Grimsby trawler, but it's as tough as someone working at the steelworks in this heat. It's as tough as old boots. It's as tough as a steak that you regret ordering. Tell me, please, the title and artist of... No, it's short. Title and artist of this. That's it. Today's Duff Note. What's the song and who's it by? Send me a WhatsApp right now. What do you think? And I'll do 30 seconds of shout-outs next. I can only do 30 seconds. When the timer stops, I stop. So be quick. On WhatsApp, tell me what is that and who's it by, please. I want your name. Where are you? What's going on for you in your world right now? Anyone you need to shout out to or say hello to or congratulate? Do it in a WhatsApp. 07740 938 500 right now. That is today's Duff Note on Nation Radio. But what is it? Good luck. Duff note.
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15: The top stories this hour. Donald Trump's warned attacks on Iran could get much worse as American forces carried out a second night of airstrikes yesterday. The US president declared the ceasefire between the two countries over. Iran's responded with strikes on American military bases in the Gulf. Back here, the government will bring in a new veterinary watchdog to give pet owners more power to complain. Ministers are looking to tackle spiralling bills and fees in a major shake-up of the industry. Sport. The Wimbledon fairy tale continues for Brit Arthur Ferry, who's become only the second wildcard ever to reach the semi-finals at the All England Club. These fans reckon he could go all the way.
16: Amazing.
17: Yeah, he's brilliant. He's a good ambassador, isn't he, for tennis?
18: He can take over from Murray.
19: I think he's cool, calm and collected.
20: He's really determined. He seems quite calm.
21: And he's just got lovely demeanour around the court. And of course, he's British, so we all love him.
15: And finally, the World Cup quarterfinals get underway tonight when favourites France come up against Morocco.
22: Now for the news here in East Yorkshire and Northern Lincolnshire. Today we're hearing from a Hull woman who's experienced difficulty in getting health services to understand the pain she's experiencing and says that the system of seeing a GP should be made easier. Karen Okra says apps and online forms make it difficult to describe what she's going through. She feels the whole process has gotten more problematic since COVID.
23: If you're in pain and there's something wrong, then you shouldn't have to fill in a form, a request on an app and navigate through that, especially if you've maybe got underlying things like learning disability or any other disabilities.
22: Now, police are continuing to question three people following raids on homes, including one in the Humberside Police Force region, after suspected fraud at the University of Greater Manchester. Officers believe more than £1 million could have been taken illegally. And Hull is marking the anniversary of the Srebrenica genocide, which took place during the Bosnia War in the 90s. 8,000 Bosnian Muslims were killed in the town. There'll be events at the Guildhall and Hanover Square.
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22: Turning into a really warm day today. Blue skies, sunshine and a gentle breeze with highs of 29. That's the latest. I'm Olivia Mouncer. Nation
0: Radio. So warm then. Take care today. It's Alex Duffy at breakfast with you. Whilst the weather's good, so are the songs. Brian Adams in a moment. And then today's Duff Note is the song that starts like this. Do you know what that is? Send me a WhatsApp with the title and artist right now. 07740 938

It's already getting quite warm. We're going to be 29 degrees today across the region. Hello, if you are maybe already working from home with feet in a paddling pool in the garden, or maybe you are heading into a nice air-conditioned office, or maybe you're heading to the park or to the beach or something today, make the most of it across the region. Right, it is time for my Duff Note. Duff Note. First note of a song for you to work out what it is, and today's Duff Note was this. From what? Tricky one. Make sure you've got the title the right way round. 30 seconds of shout-outs if you are right. Coming your way right about now, well done to Kelly, who is in West Hull. Hello to Phil, who's taking partner Janice into hospital this morning. Hello to Chris in a very warm MKM burger van. Hello to Ian at Ford Asphalt as well this morning, getting it right. Lisa's taking 5 minutes to herself after sorting out the guinea pigs. Vicky is in Heddon this morning. She's heading in to work. She's just lucky I've got aircon. Hello to Lee, who is right. Mandy is off to work, then sitting in front of the fan, she says. Hello to Carl, who's in bed with a cold. And to Rachel, who's excited for some mother and daughter time. They are, I can't tell you what they're going to do. It's top secret, aka the time has run out. Did you know that today's Duff Note was this song from Shakira? But which way round is the title? Is it wherever, whenever, wherever, or wherever, whenever? Well done if you thought it was whenever, wherever from Shakira. It's the right answer. Today's Duff Note is on Nation Radio.

0: Nation Radio Yorkshire, tomorrow on the show at this time, Jesse from Traitors, whole hair stylist Jesse, going to be on the show with us as the deadline looms if you want to be on the next series. She's got all these sort of do's and don'ts for your application. That, Shakira's Whenever, Wherever, today's Duff Note, the answer was that one. She's going to be performing as Shakira at the World Cup final alongside Madonna and BTS, and they've just added Justin Bieber. This lineup's been put together by Chris Martin from Coldplay. Robbie Williams is also going to be there. This is too many people, isn't it? What are they going to do? 30 seconds each. Anyway, I guess we'll find out soon. I'm off on holiday from the end of this week. I'm doing it tomorrow. I'm going to do my Saturday show with Caroline, then I'm off for a bit. And I'm missing those old school holiday things that don't happen anymore. Do you remember before a holiday when you had to go and get traveller's checks? And the holiday place where you'd booked it would post you all of your documents. And you ended up taking like half a wallet of A4 with you. Felt like a office person. So what do you miss from holidays back in the day? Please let me know this morning. 07740 938 500. Andy and Selby has voice noted us this one.
1: I miss, I don't know if this still happens, when people used to clap when the plane landed.
0: yes. See, if it's been one of those turbulent landings, I totally get it these days. But other than that, it doesn't happen so much anymore, does it? Can you imagine if it happened to you and me? You come out of work today, you go, God, that was one of them shifts today. I'm glad to be out. You walk through the front door of your building and there's a load of strangers just applauding you out of the building. Been $1 million after that. Send me yours, please. 07740 938 500. WhatsApp me right now with what do you miss from holidays back in the day? I think Nikki in Hull might have just messaged with the best thing for this list. Find out after a brilliant 90s throwback in just a minute.
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18: I'm Greg Edwards. Delays going towards Hull on the A63 this morning at North Cave. It looks like the carriageway is partially blocked between the end of the M62 and the A1034 junction at South Cave. Meanwhile, it's slow going into Hull on the A63 Roger Millward Way as usual towards Great Union Street, taking about 10 minutes to get through the congestion, according to the latest on our sensors. There's some congestion on Great Union Street itself around the Clarence Street Junction. All looking okay over the Humber Bridge.
15: Travel
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0: Wham and Freedom on Nation Radio for Thursday morning. Hiya. Alex Dunphy at breakfast. What do you miss about holidays back in the day? Thank you for getting in touch, Carl.
1: I just miss, we used to cross the channel on the hovercraft. Oh. And I really miss it. I don't believe it operates anymore. So we use the Channel Tunnel, which is lovely, but the hovercraft was brilliant.
0: God, yeah, what a dream that must have been. Never got to experience. I think I've been on a hovercraft once. It was weird. Didn't like the sensation, but I mean, I best if you're zipping across the channel, you'll be there in no time, won't you? I'm presuming that was from down south as well. Hovercraft across the North Sea, maybe not. I like this from Neil this morning, who says, Alex, when you would pay for a flight, which included baggage in the hold and being fed on a flight, what a dream. Vicky says, when you could get a week's holiday abroad, 150 quid a person, things are so much cheaper. Yeah. And Nikki, I think this is my favourite, things that you remember from a holiday when you were a kid that don't happen anymore. Nikki says, not having to pay for them. Oh, just working out what clothes you wanted to take, somebody else sorting the money, somebody else looking after the passports, although depending on what your family was like, sometimes it was given the responsibility to the person most likely to lose them. Kygo and Whitney now at Nation for a Thursday.

0: Gloria Estefan at Nation Radio. Alex Duffy at breakfast with you. Tomorrow on the show, Jessie from Traitors. You know, whole faithful Jessie. She's on tomorrow talking about what you should and shouldn't do if you're applying for Traitors. Then I'm off on my holidays. I'm doing my Saturday show with Caroline and then I'm off for a bit. I want to know the things that you remember from being younger when you were on holiday that you wish would make a comeback. The stuff we don't have anymore. Lucy in Scarborough says, Alex, I missed the budget flight scramble before they charged for seats when it was just first on the plane got to pick. Yes. And Carl, what's yours?
1: I miss different currencies. You go to a different country, different culture, different weather, different sun, although it's the same sun. And the currency was different. And it was nice to know you was on holiday because the currency was different.
0: Yeah.
1: However, you realise when you get home, you've just spent like 150 quid on a T-shirt because you've worked out the currency rate wrong.
0: Yeah, we've all been there. At the start of the holiday, you spend most of your holiday trying to work out the conversion rate. And then just when you've got it in your head, time to head home. On the way, music for you from Adele. First of all, a currency that requires no working out.
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0: Because it's £750,000 that will put straight into your bank account. Oh, you don't need to work out what that is, do you? It's just dreams come true money. Christina, who won last Friday, explained how quickly she started planning what to do with the cash.
3: So I was on Rightme for about 10 minutes after I knew it was real.
0: Because the thing with this is, if you answer your phone tomorrow, we put the money into your bank account straight after the phone call. And like a lot of, you know, when you watch the TV shows and things, a lot of people on the TV shows have to wait weeks, if not months, to get their money. I think with like Michael McIntyre's The Wheel is one, because they film it months in advance and then they have to wait until the programme's gone out and they have to wait a little bit longer. So you can be waiting for ages to get that money. 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
10: I'm Greg Edwards. Delays on the A63 Holbound this morning between the end of the M62 at North Cave and the A1034 junction at South Cave. It looks like it's partially blocked. Certainly a long queue building up on the sensors, possibly a broken down vehicle. It is queuing going into Hull on Roger Millward Way still with a 15-minute queue towards Great Union Street. Some congestion on Great Union Street itself as well. And south of Beverley, those roadworks on the A1079 are causing queues both ways. And Jock's Lodge.
8: Travel
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2: 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Our colors will fade,

0: Nation Radio. 29 degrees the high today across Yorkshire and Northern Lincolnshire. It's Alex Duffy at breakfast with you. Operation Mincemeat continues at Whole New Theatre this week. If you want to go, it is the most brilliant musical comedy. So funny, so silly in places and based on a true story. And then Hull FC, next home game is against Lee Leopards Saturday 18th of July at the MKM Stadium. 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You've got until midnight on Sunday to enter that one. And in just a moment, we get into the golden hour. Do you remember? Maisonettes on Heartache Avenue. That is on there this morning. Yazoo. Not the yogurt. And Don't Go coming up as well. At the era of Culture Club, this is Time, Clock of the Heart. You'll hear all those songs, but what year connects them all? There are some right anthems in there. Coming up between now and 10, it starts in just a minute.
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8: 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Later this week, expect a refreshing iced coffee, made for picnics with picky bits and nowhere to be until six. 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
16: The top stories this hour. The US and Iran have carried out further airstrikes against each other overnight. President Trump has warned Iran things could get much worse. Here, a new independent ombudsman is to be created to monitor vets. Ministers say the changes will give pet owners more power to complain and challenge fees. Britain's Arthur Ferry has told the Queen he's dreaming of a Wimbledon final on his 24th birthday this Sunday after reaching the semi-finals. He's only the second wildcard to ever have gotten this far in the tournament. Of course, everyone we've spoken to at the All England Club are big fans.
17: Amazing.
18: Yeah, he's brilliant. He's a good ambassador, isn't he, for tennis?
19: He can take over from Murray.
20: I think he's cool, calm and collected.
16: And the Prime Minister's hinted we could have an extra bank holiday if England win the World Cup. When asked, Sir Keir Starmer said he doesn't want to jinx things, but it's believed he's earmarked the 24th of July, which happens to be my birthday, as a national day of celebration. I think that's a great idea. Meanwhile, the World Cup quarterfinals get going this evening. Morocco come up against favourites France.
21: Now for the news here in East Yorkshire and Northern Lincolnshire. We're hearing claims from a woman from Hull that the system of seeing a GP is too complicated and too difficult to get across exactly what people like her are going through. Karen Oker has had problems dealing with apps and online forms. She believes it doesn't help her describe accurately what she's dealing with. She tells us there needs to be change.
22: I don't feel like it's been taken seriously, but they'll never know what it feels like to be a woman in pain when it comes to the menopause or anything gynecological.
21: Now, three people are being questioned as police investigate suspected fraud at the University of Greater Manchester following raids on houses, including one in the Humberside Police Force region. Police think more than £1 million may have been taken illegally. And Hull is remembering the Srebrenica genocide during the Bosnian War in the 1990s. It was seen as Europe's worst atrocity since the Second World War, with 8,000 killed. People will gather at the Guildhall and Peace Garden today to hold prayers.
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21: Turning into a really warm day today. Blue skies, sunshine and a gentle breeze with highs of 29. That's the latest. I'm Olivia Mouncer.
0: Good morning. This is the Golden Hour. You know, an hour of songs all from one year. Tell me what the year is. Get a shout out on the radio. Simple as that. Whether you're playing along with work colleagues or against them or all by yourself, we start the Golden Hour with this from Yazoo. Here's an early clue for you. It's the first time you could buy Coca-Cola's new drink, a Diet Coke. What year do you reckon we've gone back to? 07740 938 500 on WhatsApp when you worked it out. Yazoo now at Nation.

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Sinets and Heartache Avenue, their big top 10 single from this year. The women going, oh, they'd got some session singers in to do some backing vocals, but when they released the song and started doing performances in places, they replaced them with two models that they found because, you know, different times. What year is it that we've gone back to this morning then? Something we've been talking about on Nation Radio this week around here actually started, it opened in this year. What is it? Find out in a couple of minutes' time. We'll do your early guesses as well after this from Culture Club on the Gold.

0: Key on Nation Radio's Golden Hour, kind of apt then, from Tony Basil to Tony and Willoughby, who's got the year right this morning. Hello to Andy, working at home. He says, brackets, in the garden with Nation Radio. And well, I mean, it's all fine. It all counts, doesn't it? Hello as well to Amanda in Beverly, who's got the year right so far this morning. Nurse Georgie Carroll, brilliant comedian, was on the show earlier this week. Told me how she ran away from home when she was a teenager and came to Hull. One of her first jobs here was working at Pierluigi's on Princess Avenue. That opened in this year. What year is it on the Golden Hour? I've got more clues and more songs like Human League for you in just a moment.
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0: It was originally a hit for the Velvets back in the 60s, but Bananarama and Funboy 3 picked it up and turned it into that. Really Saying Something was Bananarama's breakthrough hit, and then from there really was no looking back for them. It's the year on the golden hour this morning on Nation Radio. 12 amazing young people from Hull were in the news. They sailed around the east coast of Britain. They managed to reach Ipswich in a 70-foot ocean-going yacht in this year. And it's the year there was something new to watch on the telly.
1: Good afternoon. It's a pleasure to be able to say to you, welcome to Channel 4.
0: Oh, what a lovely welcome. Thank you for the warm entrance. It's also the year the other thing that was new was the 20 pence piece, the new coin on the block. In what year? It's the golden hour on Nation Radio with this from Joan.

0: This is Nation Radio's Golden Hour. What year have we gone back to this morning then? Any ideas? Do you need a couple more clues for you? All right, Peppermint Park in Hull's one of the night spots that opened in this year. If you weren't going out, maybe you were staying in to listen to your music. Maybe on the world's first compact disc player. Yep, Sony launched the first CD player, the CDP-101. Go on, how much for a CD player back in this year? £600, but did come with an infrared remote control. Also, this was on at the cinema.
1: Go surf!
2: D.O.R.
1: I ain't gonna quit!
2: All right, then you can forget it. You're out!
1: Don't you do it! Don't you! I got nowhere else to go! I got nowhere else to go! I've got nothing else.
0: Keep it light. Richard Gere in An Officer and a Gentleman, one of the big movies from what year?

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0: Now, at one point, she had, as a featured artist, Michelle Collins with her. Yes, Cindy Beale from EastEnders. What year have we gone back to this morning? Let's find out.
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0: Hello to Issa, who is enjoying the day. She says, sitting by the back door in the sun. I love your work. Gordon, I mentioned Peppermint Park opened in Hull in this year. Gordon used to work there when it opened. That's given him the clue. Des got it right in Hull this morning. Hello to Wendy, who's in Beverly. She remembers Funboy 3 and Bananarama. She says, Terry Hall was proper fit. Hello to John. Got it from the Channel 4 starting clue in this year in Scunthorpe. And Kelly says, it's the year I was born today, Alex. 1982 is the right answer. Your final song from Haircut 100 on Nation Radio's Golden Hour. We'll do another.

0: Song from 1982 this morning on the Golden Hour. Comes from Haircut 100. That is it from me. Back tomorrow morning. Jesse from Traitors. Yes, our favourite Whole Faithful joins us on the show after 8. Can't wait. Griffo's on the way. Songs for the Sunshine. Holly Humberston and Katy Perry for you next.
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9: Top stories this hour. Donald Trump's warned attacks on Iran could get much worse as American forces carried out a second night of airstrikes yesterday. The US president declared the ceasefire between the two countries over. Iran's responded with strikes on American military bases in the Gulf. Back here, the government will bring in a new veterinary watchdog to give pet owners more power to complain. Ministers are looking to tackle spiralling bills and fees in a major shake-up of the industry. Sport. The Wimbledon fairy tale continues for Brit Arthur Ferry, who's become only the second wildcard ever to reach the semi-finals at the All England Club. These fans reckon he could go all the way.
10: Amazing. Yeah, he's brilliant. He's a good ambassador, isn't he, for tennis?
11: He can take a beat from Murray.
12: I think he's cool, calm and collected.
13: He's really determined. He seems quite calm.
14: And he's just got lovely demeanour around the court. And of course, he's British, so we all love him.
9: And finally, the World Cup quarterfinals get underway tonight when favourites France come up against Morocco.
15: Now for the news, here in East Yorkshire and Northern Lincolnshire. A woman from Hull says she wants the system of GP appointments to be looked at, as she says the current system's too complicated and risks people not having their symptoms properly understood. Karen Okra says apps and online forms make it difficult to describe what she's feeling. She tells us she's aware of initiatives where you can track your own symptoms, but they don't replace GPs.
16: Sometimes that's a good thing, but not in all cases. I think to be diagnosed, observation and being diagnosed, you need that specialist. You wouldn't have a GP if your pharmacist could do everything.
15: Police are continuing to question three people following raids on homes, including one in the Humberside Police Force region, after suspected fraud at the University of Greater Manchester. Officers believe more than £1 million could have been taken illegally. And Hull is marking the anniversary of the Srebrenica genocide, which took place during the Bosnian War in the 1990s. 8,000 people were killed in the town. There'll be events at the Guildhall and Hanover Square.
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15: Blue skies and lots of sunshine today, feeling really warm as well. Highs of 29. That's the latest. I'm Olivia Mouncer.
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18: Oh my word, what a day. Just gone 10 o'clock Thursday morning, 9th of July today, and a glorious one out there. Griffo here with the best

0: Good morning, welcome to Thursday. Thanks to Alex Duffy. Back tomorrow morning, he'll do Friday from 6. Lionel Richie then, Dancing on the Ceiling on Nation Yorkshire. Soul Asylum, Runaway Train, and Katy Perry, Hot and Cold. Certainly hot, eh?
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0: Unless, of course, you're in your nice aircon car or your nice aired office. The studio today, well, the aircon wasn't working yesterday, but it's back up and running today, and presently we're doing about 19 degrees. It's not bad at all. Anyway, thanks for checking out the show. I do want to have a little bit of a moan. What is it with these thunderbugs at the moment? If you ever research what thunderbugs actually are, these little black things that when the weather's nice and it's like this, they kind of stick to your skin and to the scalp of your head and make you itch. I don't want that stuff on me. Wasps are bad enough. That's the thing about this time of the year. I love the weather. I don't want to turn this into a moan. I love the weather. I love the sunshine. I love the good vibes it's giving. But the insects are doing me head in. Thunderbugs, go away. Anyway, rant over. Me till 1 o'clock. Holly Humberstone next. White Noise on Nation Radio. It's right.

0: Hey, how you doing? Thursday morning, Nation Radio, glorious day across East Yorkshire, Northern Lincolnshire. Dinah Ross in Upside Down. I was having my little rant about thunderbugs before, and Hannah in Hessel just sent me a message saying they're scientifically known, Griffo, as trips. Are they now? They're annoying. That's what they are. The little black minuscule things that just come out around this time of the year. Apparently, they come out in warm, humid summer days just before a thunderstorm. I ain't seeing any thunderstorm in the forecast for the next 7 days. In fact, all I'm seeing is water or sunshine, and long may that continue. Minus the thunderbugs and the storm flies and the corn lice and the horse flies. They're the worst, aren't they? Right, here we are then. Tomorrow, drive time, your chance to win £750,000. Details on the way, along with Boy Meets Girl and White Town. Nation
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0: One with one of those umbrellas in the top and a straw, that'd be nice. Boy Meets Girl, Waiting for a Star to Fall. You know I'm doing an 80s night this weekend, and that is definitely on my playlist. Before it, 90s number one from Whitetown and Your Woman. Just under 7 days ago, Christina won the jackpot and Make Me a Winner.
1: Are you for real? I can't believe it. Oh my God. I'm literally shaking.
0: She never thought Gemma would call her, but she did.
1: 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You know, you enter, but you just think, yeah, it's never going to be me, but I feel obliged to enter now because I did last week and yeah.
0: With Nation Player. Imagine this, right? She won 750k last Friday. She enters again and gets another call on Friday. £1.5 million in 2 weeks. Want to win? Want to be our next Christina? 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All the rules for this network competition, they're on our website. And lines closed, like I say, tomorrow night at 5. Gemma will make a call. And if you answer the phone, she will give you £750,000. And here's the cool bit, like I keep saying, we'll transfer it straight to your bank right after the call so you can spend it straight away. Make me a winner. With Mimi Webb.
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0: Spain, Belgium. England, of course, Saturday night, play Norway at 10 o'clock. And then on Sunday night, Argentina and Switzerland. We will then know who we play, because we're going to get through Saturday, aren't we, in the semi-final. Looks like Argentina. I thought they were lucky against Egypt the other night. They really were.
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0: Right, Guess the Ad today. Yesterday was Stag, you know, the tinned chilli. What have we got today? It's really short, this one. Ba-da-ba-ba-ba. I'm loving it. That is the ad. Ad for what? Ba-da-ba-ba-ba. I'm loving it. 07740938500 on WhatsApp. It's the game we play every week down Nation. I play you a clip of a classic TV advert. You've got to tell us what the advert is for. It's a tough one today. You know the number. I've got Snow Patrol playing in minutes and the awesome new song by Lewis Capaldi. 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
2: Tough one today, isn't it? Ba-da-ba-ba-ba. I'm loving it. Not too tough for Claire in Hessel. Hello, Claire. Spot on. Alison in Grimsby's got it too. And Nev in Withensea. Want to guess too? I'm loving it. 077-409-38-500. Thursday morning on Nation Yorkshire. New Lewis Capaldi. Stay low.

0: Nation Radio with Yorkshire's best variety of hits. New Lewis Capaldi called Stay Love. Griffo here, Thursday morning. What's the best drink to cool you down on a day like today? What's your favourite? What's your go-to? Because some strange folk in Yorkshire think a brew cools you down. Who on earth made that up? Have you ever had a hot drink and it's cooled you down? Not me.
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0: I'm loving it. Oh, nice cold milkshake would help, though. A little clue there if you are guessing the ad. Samantha and Gary and Hessel. Final day today, Griffo. Then we're off to Tegit for a couple of weeks. That'd be nice. All-inclusive too, not gel. Carl in Gaul minus Alex today also, right? Want to guess? 07-409-38-500. Hang on there. Tiffany next, Roxette and Aha.
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11: The top stories this hour. Legendary singer Bonnie Tyler has died at the age of 75. The Welsh star was best known for hits including Holding Out for a Hero and Total Eclipse of the Heart, which came out in the 1980s. Her family say they're heartbroken by her unexpected death in hospital in Portugal last night. Donald Trump's claimed Tehran wants to make a deal so badly after a second night of airstrikes. The US struck more than 90 targets in southern Iran last night. In response, American military bases in Bahrain and Kuwait were hit. Former Defence Minister Tobias Elwood says diplomacy is key to ending the war.
17: The idea that you can use your superior power to gain success on the ground, that's not the case. You need a political solution. So the fact that there isn't a political solution there, but America keeps hitting Iran in this way, just causes more problems to ripple out.
11: New government proposals could see vets are forced to cap prescription fees and face mandatory licensing. A new white paper suggests setting up an industry regulator. And Dame Sarah Storey, Great Britain's most decorated Paralympian, has retired at the age of 48.
18: Now for the news, here in East Yorkshire and Northern Lincolnshire, there's calls for major changes to the whole system of arranging GP appointments and getting across what's wrong from a whole woman who found the process problematic. Karen Okra says apps and online forms make it difficult to describe what she's feeling. It's as research suggests there's danger some women may get their symptoms dismissed if they can't easily explain what's wrong.
19: If I was to go to the GP and I say, tell them my symptoms before I even get to maybe the second or third one, sorry, we can only discuss one thing.
18: Now, three people are being questioned as part of police investigations into suspected fraud at the University of Greater Manchester, following raids on houses, including one in the Humber region. They think more than £1 million may have been taken illegally. And Hull is remembering the Srebrenica genocide during the Bosnian War in the 1990s. It was seen as Europe's worst atrocity since the Second World War. 8,000 were killed. People will gather at the Guildhall and Peace Garden today, holding prayers.
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18: Blue skies and lots of sunshine today, feeling really warm as well. Highs of 29. That's the latest. I'm Olivia Mouncer.
20: Hey, it's gorgeous day, Thursday morning, just a little after 11 o'clock. My name's Griff on the station behind the Three Lions, Nation Yorkshire, with Roxette coming up, Aha, and now Tiffany.

0: Nation Radio with Yorkshire's best variety of hits. And according to AHA, the sun always shines on TV. If it does, draw the curtains, you're sorted. Before it rocks at Joyride and Tiffany, I think we're alone now. Really proud night in the Griffiths household last night. Our two eldest at high school performed a duet together in the summer concert. Oh my goodness, it's so emotional. That's Jake and Alba, by the way. They did a song by Noel Gallagher's High Flying Birds. It was so good, so proud of them. And today, after the show, my youngest, Ollie, who's six, is doing school sports day, and he tells me, informs me, he's the fastest in the class, which he doesn't take after his dad. I think I was the slowest.
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0: I was always lumbered with a sack race, me. I think most of us were. Advert today was Justin Timberlake on a Mackie D's commercial. McDonald's, well done. Loads got it right. We'll do another tomorrow on Nation. Right now, Taylor Swift.

0: Nation Radio plays the Bee Gees, good song that from the album ESP from the 80s. Number one song, You Win Again. Hello to Melanie Ingle. Said her youngest, Ivy, is taking part today in school sports day. She said Ivy is doing the obstacle race and the long jump. Do they still do the long jump? I remember the high jump. It was always the tall people that were great at the high jump. I was pretty good, though, at doing the limbo.
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0: Because I was that tiny in primary school, I just walked under it. Didn't matter what height. Taylor Swift before that, The Fate of Ophelia. And on tomorrow's show, I'll let you know how Ollie gets on. I'm sure he's going to win one of the races. He tells me anyway. Anyway, so we do Workplace of the Day. Who we got today? In Hull, Cash and Carry Wholesaler, DB Wholesale. They're down Leeds Road, HU7. Listen to Nation every day. I'm glad to hear that. If you listen during the workday, want to be Workplace of the Day, send me a WhatsApp, 07740 938500. I've got Elton John and Kiki D for those guys, and a massive song from the script from Will I Am. DB Wholesale in Hull. Workplace of the Day next.
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0: Virgin Radio, what a tune that is. Sir Elton John and Kiki D. Apparently, on Kiki's birthday, every year without fail, Elton John sends her the same birthday gift and has done since the 1970s. He buys her 2 bottles of champagne and an orchid flower. There you go. Learn something new on this show every day. It was The Script and Will I Am, Workplace of the Day today here on Nation Radio. 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
0: 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Coming up, 80s Whitney, the brilliant So Emotional, now Ed Sheeran, and Bad Habits, Nation Yorkshire. Every time.

0: Whitney Houston. 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Griffo here. It was Ed Sheeran and Bad Habits.
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0: Right, in the 80s takeover today, I've got a song with the opening line. You could have a steam train if you just lay down your tracks. You could have an aeroplane flying if you bring your blue sky back. Artist and title. It's a song that plays in full in the 80s takeover just after 12. Coming up next, Eagle Eye Cherry and the new song by Bruno Mars.
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0: You could have a steam train if you just lay down your tracks. You could have an aeroplane flying if you bring your blue sky back. Artist and title. Jamie in Like a Hawk today in Kingswood. Hello, mate. Hello, Alison in Grimsby. Deb's down Printing Ave. Janet and Kim in Beverley. Very good at this game. And you want to guess too? WhatsApp me 0774093850.

0: Wembley, it's Bruno Mars. 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
0: Right, did you get it today? I've got this song, Starting the 80s Takeover, in about 5 minutes. You could have a steam train if you just lay down your tracks. You could have an aeroplane flying if you bring your blue sky back. That is Peter Gabriel's Sledgehammer. Well done if you got it. I'll play that in Tapao in minutes.
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16: The top stories this hour. 80s pop legend Bonnie Tyler has died at the age of 75. She'd been in hospital in Portugal since having emergency intestinal surgery in May. Our reporter Liam Arrowsmith has more.
17: Bonnie Tyler was known to millions as the husky voice singer behind huge hits like Total Eclipse of the Heart and Holding Out for a Hero. She grew up in a council flat in Neath in South Wales and was discovered in a club in Swansea, a distinctive style leading to a career that spanned 50 years. Her family say she'll be deeply missed.
16: US President Donald Trump has claimed Iran is desperate for a deal to end the latest fighting between the two countries. The US military struck around 90 targets last night. Tehran attacked American military bases in Kuwait and Bahrain. Andy Burnham's joked it's all starting to feel very real now after he nominated himself to become the next leader of the Labour Party. The former mayor of Greater Manchester still seems to be the only MP in the race. And the Prime Minister's hinted there could be an extra bank holiday if England win the World Cup.
2: Now for the news, here in East Yorkshire and Northern Lincolnshire, in this lunchtime we're hearing from a woman from Hull who's experienced difficulty getting health services to understand the pain she experiences and feels the system of seeing a GP could be much easier. Karen Okra says apps and online forms make it difficult to describe what she's feeling. She says the whole process has got more problematic since COVID.
4: If you're in pain and there's something wrong, then you shouldn't have to fill in a form, a request on an app and navigate through that, especially if you've maybe got underlying things like learning disability or any other disabilities.
2: Police are continuing to question three people following raids on homes, including one in the Humber region, after suspected fraud at the University of Greater Manchester. Officers believe more than £1 million could have been taken illegally. And Hull's marking the anniversary of the Srebrenica genocide, which took place in the Bosnian War in the 90s. 8,000 people were killed in the town. There'll be events at the Guildhall and Hanover Square.
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2: Blue skies and lots of sunshine today. Feeling really warm as well. Highs of 29. That's the latest. I'm Olivia Mouncer.
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0: Thursday afternoon, just gone 12. I'm Griffo. Let's go back to the 1980s. Daryl Hall and John Oates coming up to Pow and Kim Wilde. Let's start with the answer to Lyrically Speaking, Sledgehammer, Peter Gabriel. Nation.

Well, it's the decade everybody was wearing shoulder pads the size of the Humber Bridge and listening to songs like Kim Wilde's Checkered Love on their new Sony Walkman. To power before that, Heart and Soul and Peter Gabriel, the answer to Lyrically Speaking. It's Thursday afternoon all across East Yorkshire and Northern Lincolnshire, the 80s takeover on Nation Radio.

0: Yorkshire, Thursday afternoon in the sunshine. I'm Griffo, playing hits from the best decade of the lot. And if you've watched the Michael movie, which is very good, the disappointing thing for me is they didn't document the work he did with Paul McCartney. And they did quite a few songs together. The only thing is, they did fall out, didn't they? Over music rights. So it kind of tarnished their relationship and stuff. Another duet before that, Hall and Oates, Maneater. Oh, they've fallen out as well. They've said they'll never perform together again. Right, we continue next with Phil Collins and Julian Cope and your chance to win Fire TV. Nation
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0: 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Your chance to win right now, Fire TV. Right, coming up, Bonnie Tyler, Soul to Soul and Karen Wheeler. And who remembers Julian Cope? World, shut your mouth on Nation.

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0: I've just seen on social media a picture of the stuff you could get from the ice cream van back in the 1980s. We all remember Funny Foot, but do you remember Funny Faces that were quite similar? The Count Dracula ice lolly. Who remembers the sparkle ice lollies and the cider barrels? They were nice. And if you had a few quid, you were either getting a dark and golden choc ice, or a golden vanilla, or a Jamaica one, or a Magnifico, which was like a Cornetto times three. Never could afford one of those. I was more of a Mr. Man ice lolly kind of a kid. Or a screwball with a rock hard chewing gum right down at the bottom, remember? Anyway, I'm off for an ice cream right now. Have an ace afternoon. Matt next with Jess Glynn, The Cause, and Duran Duran. 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
6: The top stories this hour. Legendary singer Bonnie Tyler has died at the age of 75. The Welsh star was best known for hits including Holding Out for a Hero and Total Eclipse of the Heart, which came out in the 1980s. Her family say they're heartbroken by her unexpected death in hospital in Portugal last night. Donald Trump's claiming Tehran wants to make a deal after a second night of airstrikes. The US struck more than 90 targets in southern Iran last night. In response, American military bases in Bahrain and Kuwait were hit. Former Defence Minister Tobias Elwood says diplomacy is key to ending the war.
12: The idea that you can use your superior power to gain success on the ground. Western countries know from experience that's not the case. You need a political solution.
6: The waiting list for routine hospital treatment in England has increased for the second month in a row. It's estimated over 6 million patients were waiting for treatment at the end of May. And Olivia and Mohammed are once again the most popular baby names in England and Wales.
13: Now for the news. Here in East Yorkshire and Northern Lincolnshire, we're hearing claims from a woman from Hull. The system of seeing a GP is way too complicated and too difficult to get across exactly what people like her are going through. Karen Oker has had problems dealing with apps and online forms, believing it doesn't help her describe what she's feeling, which could have an impact on treatment. She tells us there needs to be change.
14: I don't feel like it's been taken seriously, but they'll never know what it feels like to be a woman in pain when it comes to the menopause or anything gynecological.
13: Three people are being questioned as police investigate suspected fraud at the University of Greater Manchester following raids on houses, including one in the Humber region. Police think more than £1 million could have been taken illegally. And a man's been charged following a number of burglaries in Grimsby where bank cards were allegedly stolen and used to purchase goods. A 37-year-old is accused of several offences, including burglary, assault and fraud by false representation.
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13: Blue skies and lots of sunshine today, feeling really warm as well. Highs of 29. That's the latest. I'm Olivia Mouncer.
8: Thursday afternoon, I'm Matt Hutchinson across Yorkshire, playing the best variety of hits. Thank you for listening. On the way, going to play The Cause after Jess Glynn.

We are Nation Radio Yorkshire, Thursday afternoon. I'm Matt Hutchinson, playing the best variety of hits. Thank you for listening in the sunshine, 29 degrees today. Griffo's back tomorrow morning from 10. There's another Nation 80s takeover from midday for a whole hour tomorrow lunchtime. 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

We are Nation Radio Yorkshire, the home of Alex Duffy at breakfast. He's back tomorrow morning when you wake up. And on the show tomorrow, he's going to be talking to Jesse Stride. Yes, the Hull faithful who appeared on the last series of The Traitors. She's going to be talking about the school trip that she'll never forget. And also what not to do on your Traitors application form. Jesse Stride with Alex Duffy tomorrow morning. Celebrity Traitors coming this autumn. We Are Nation playing the weekend.

0: This weekend, Nation Radio Summer Hits Weekend, playing some big summer anthems, gets underway with Alex and Caroline Saturday morning from 10. Have you noticed all the flying ants? Oh, Flying Ant Day's a thing, isn't it? Apparently happens every year in July. I was eating my tea outside last night in the garden, just getting swarmed by flying ants. How warm was it last night in bed? I mean, it just felt like there was just no breeze. No, it was just hot air. 29 degrees today. One of my friends said, try this. You try anything, don't you, when it's warm. Microfiber cloth, run it under the cold tap, stick it in the fridge or freezer for a bit, and then put it around your neck. Like a scarf, but a cold scarf. He says it works. I'm willing to try anything, to be honest. We'll head back to the 90s from 2 today. All 90s for 30 minutes. And a big song from the 90s from Alanis Morissette is playing on Nation next. Nation
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1: It's Olivia Rodrigo playing on Nation Radio Yorkshire as we head back to the 90s, all 90s for 30 minutes. On the way after two today, we'll start with a huge Britpop anthem that includes the line, I think I've got a feeling I've lost inside. I think I'm going to take me away and hide. What is the song? It was part of a big Britpop battle in the charts. It's playing after two.
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18: The top stories this hour. The Welsh singer Bonnie Tyler, best known for 80s power ballads including Total Eclipse of the Heart, has died at the age of 75. Her family say they're heartbroken at her death in hospital in Portugal last night. A minister leading a review into disability benefits says the whole system needs to be overhauled. Sir Stephen Timms's interim report suggests claimants find the assessment process for personal independence payments dehumanising. Iranian officials say 14 people have been killed in US strikes overnight, prompted by attacks on shipping in the Strait of Hormuz. The US president claims the regime in Tehran has asked for a deal to end the latest wave of tit-for-tat assaults. Andy Burnham's officially in the running to become leader of the Labour Party. He's posted a video on social media saying it feels strange to enter himself into the race for number 10. And Olivia and Mohammed are the most popular baby names in England and Wales. The Office for National Statistics shows Lily has replaced Amelia in the second spot, while Noah is the runner-up for boys.
0: Now for the news here in East Yorkshire and Northern Lincolnshire. There are calls for major changes to the whole system of arranging GP appointments, as a Hull woman tells us it's problematic. Karen Okra says apps and online forms make it difficult to describe what she's feeling. Research suggests there's a danger some women may get their symptoms dismissed if they can't easily explain what's wrong.
6: If I was to go to the GP and I say, tell them my symptoms before I even get to maybe the second or third one, sorry, we can only discuss one thing.
0: Police are continuing to question three people after suspected fraud at the University of Greater Manchester. It follows raids at several homes yesterday, including one in the Humber region. Officers believe more than £1 million could have been taken illegally. And a man's due in court charged with a number of burglaries in Grimsby. During the incidents, cards were allegedly stolen and used to purchase goods. 37-year-old Joe Norman's accused of several offences, including burglary.
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0: Hot for many areas this afternoon, a little cooler by the coast, staying warm this evening, highs of 31. That's the latest. I'm Julie Caston.
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1: Thursday afternoon, I'm Matt Hutchinson, and for the next 30 minutes, it's all 90s. We head back to the 90s. On the way, Diana King coming up first. It's Oasis.

Spin Doctors, Two Princes. We are Nation Radio across Yorkshire, playing the best variety of hits. I'm Matt Hutchinson for your Thursday afternoon. 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I don't want-

0: 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This is Back to the 90s, all 90s for 30 minutes. Hull FC take on Lee Leopards on Saturday the 18th of July at the MKM Stadium. You could be there cheering the black and whites on us, because we've got a family ticket for two adults and two children to give away. 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I was going to say this weekend, it's actually tonight. Hull FC are at York in Super League, and Hull KR, they've got a home game against Wakefield Trinity on Saturday, and the All Saints, with their big 90s hit playing next.
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0: 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The new song from Taylor Swift, which features in Toy Story 5, on the way. Last Friday, Christina got the call. She won £750,000 on Make Me a Winner.
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0: Ask your smart speaker to play Nation Radio Yorkshire. We play the best variety of hits. I mentioned the rugby tonight, of course, Hull FC, Saturday Hull KR. Operation Mincemeat continues at Hull New Theatre until Saturday. It's a fantastic show. Tomorrow, Go Your Own Way, featuring the music of Fleetwood Mac. 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Deacon Blue and the Lightning Seeds, Scarborough's Open Air Theatre tomorrow. Bastille are performing there on Saturday. And on the way, get Shawn Mendes on Nation next.
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0: It's George Ezra. We are Nation Radio Yorkshire, local radio for Yorkshire all day long, with Alex Duffy at breakfast, Griffo here through your work day from 10. I'm Matt through your afternoon ahead of Sean Goldsmith. He's back on Drive Time from 4 this afternoon. On the way, brilliant new song from Ella Langley coming up, and a group of American sisters playing after the latest news at 3.
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15: The top stories this hour. Extreme heat in the UK is said to be causing early harvests and is forcing local authorities to introduce hosepipe bans. The electricity grid operators calling on the sector to boost production ahead of an expected peak in use this evening. Climate expert Jess Ralston says there's pressure on both demand and supply.
16: So there's a double whammy effect here, and unfortunately across the continent they're also experiencing this heat wave. So in France during the last heat wave, some of their nuclear was taken offline because it was too hot to cool it, and that means that things are tight all over Europe.
15: Power ballad singer Bonnie Tyler is being remembered as a cherished and proud ambassador of the world Welsh village where she grew up. The 75-year-old, famous for 80s hits like Total Eclipse of the Heart, died in hospital last night. And the number of patients being treated in hospital corridors in England grew last month as heat waves placed strain on services. More than 2,400 patients on average received corridor care in A&E departments on each day in June.
17: Now for the news here in East Yorkshire and Northern Lincolnshire. A Hull woman wants the system of GP appointments to be looked at, saying the current system's too complicated and risks people not having their symptoms properly understood. Karen Ockra says apps and online forms make it difficult to describe what she's feeling. She's told us she's aware of initiatives where you can track your own symptoms, but they don't replace GPs.
18: Sometimes that's a good thing, but not in all cases. I think to be diagnosed, observation and being diagnosed, you need that specialist. You wouldn't have a GP if your pharmacist could do everything what a GP could do.
17: A man's been charged following a number of burglaries in Grimsby where bank cards were allegedly stolen and used to purchase goods. 37-year-old Joe Norman's accused of several offences, including burglary, assault and fraud by false representation. And land at a former school in Cleethorpes has been put up for sale for housing. Councillors say the brownfield site off Davenport Drive could eventually provide 96 new homes.
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17: Hot for many areas this afternoon, a little cooler by the coast, staying warm this evening, highs of 31. That's the latest. I'm Julie Caston.
0: Thursday afternoon in the sunshine. I'm Matt Hutchinson playing the best variety of hits across Yorkshire. Ace of Base on the way after the Pointer Sisters.

Ace of Base, Nation Radio Yorkshire. I'm Matt Hutchinson, playing the best variety of hits Thursday afternoon. Thank you for listening. Of course, sad news today. Bonnie Tyler has died at the age of 75. Tributes being paid to the Welsh singer. Her family said they're heartbroken by her unexpected death in hospital in Portugal last night. So many big songs, particularly during the 80s. Of course, there was Holding Out for a Hero, Total Eclipse of the Heart. That was nominated for a Grammy and also went to number one. And do you remember this song? This was her debut hit in 1976. It's Bonnie Tyler, Lost in France, Nation Radio Yorkshire.

A new song from Ella Langley, Choose in Texas. We are Nation Radio Yorkshire, the home of Alex Duffy at breakfast. Back tomorrow morning when you wake up. If you were listening to Alex yesterday morning, he was talking to nurse-turned-comedian Georgie Carroll. And she is coming to Connexin Live on Saturday the 24th of October. You can win a pair of tickets to see this brilliant new show. 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Click on Nation Radio Yorkshire. In fact, Georgie, once upon a time, lived in Hull. She worked in a bar down the avenues. You can see some of Georgie's chat with Alex Duffy on our Facebook page, Nation Radio Yorkshire. And this is Lip Sync.

0: Nation Radio Yorkshire, the old school run today, playing at 3:30. Going to feature a cover of a Prince song and also a song that featured in the John Lewis Christmas ad last Christmas. It's not a Christmas song. It's too warm for that. This day, 2016, the 9th of July, 10 years ago today, it was the day that around about 3,200 people stripped off in the middle of Hull City Centre for the Sea of Hull. Do you remember all the people who were painted blue for Spencer Tunick and his art installation? It was 10 years ago today. Were you one of those people who did that? I mean, if that was today, just thinking about how warm it is, be a good way to keep cool, wouldn't it, really? A bit sweaty under the arms, potentially. Boston coming up on Nation in just a mo. Nation
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1: There's the Arse of Noise, Tom Jones, Kiss, Alison Limerick, Where Love Lives, today's old school run, playing the old school bangers every weekday at 3:30 on your smart speaker. 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
14: I'm Samantha Dean in Hull. Great Union Street slow around Clarence Street. In Beverley, the A164 slow traffic at Jocks Lodge, and there is a lane closed with a speed restriction of 30 due to roadworks at Beverley Road. Skidby, the A164, a lane closed due to roadworks at Harland Way at Skidby Roundabout. At Haysthorpe, the A614, there's temporary traffic lights due to telecoms work between East Backside and the A165 Bridlington Bay Road.
13: Travel
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0: It's Gracie Abrams. That's so true. We are Nation Radio Yorkshire. Stick around for Sean Goldsmith. Drive time and his ponder a question around about 20 past four. See if you can work out the answer. Another happy hour from seven. Playing a load of feel-good songs to round off your Thursday. And Madonna playing after the news at four. 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
16: The top stories this hour. As the extreme heat continues, the UK's electricity grid is warning it will need more power today. The National Energy System Operator expects it to come under pressure as people turn on their fans and aircon units. Forecasters think temperatures will reach 35 degrees. These people in southwest London tell us how they're keeping cool.
17: Have every single fan in my house pointed directly at me and then put ice in the fans that collect water and just have that and sit with ice packs.
9: linen shirt and a pair of shorts.
18: Keep hydrated, trying to be in the shade.
16: Donald Trump claims Iran has called and wants to make a deal after a second night of US strikes. State media in Tehran says an American projectile struck the perimeter of a nuclear power plant in the south of the country. And actress Catherine Zeta-Jones and singer Sir Cliff Richard are among those paying tribute to Bonnie Tyler. The legendary rock singer, known for 80s ballads like Total Eclipse of the Heart, died in hospital in Portugal at the age of 75.
19: Now for the news here in East Yorkshire and Northern Lincolnshire. There are calls for major changes to the whole system of arranging GP appointments, as a Hull woman tells us it's problematic. Karen Ockra says apps and online forms make it difficult to describe what she's feeling. Research suggests there's a danger some women may get their symptoms dismissed if they can't easily explain what's wrong.
20: If I was to go to the GP and I say, tell them my symptoms before I even get to maybe the second or third one, sorry, we can only discuss one thing.
19: A man's due in court charged with a number of burglaries in Grimsby. During the incidents, cards were allegedly stolen and used to purchase goods. Joe Norman, who's 37, is accused of several offences, including burglary, assault and fraud by false representation. And a former school field in Cleethorpes has been placed on the market by the council. The site off Davenport Drive, which has already got infrastructure in place, has been earmarked for a housing development.
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19: Hot for many areas this afternoon, a little cooler by the coast, staying warm this evening, highs of 31. That's the latest. I'm Julie Caston. Nation
21: 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Good afternoon and a very warm welcome, literally a warm welcome to Thursday's Drive Time. You and me until 8 o'clock tonight now. Hello there.

Every time you tell your smart speaker to play Nation Radio Yorkshire, you'll get the best variety of hits. And of course, you'll wake up with Alex Duffy at breakfast. He's back tomorrow morning at 6 o'clock. It's Drive Time with me, Sean Goldsmith, until 8 tonight then. Here's Olivia Dean, if you will. Olivia, off you go.

0: Madness, It Must Be Love, part of the best variety of hits across Yorkshire. 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You could do that. You could win your way in for their next home game, which is Saturday the 18th of July at the MKM Stadium. It's against the Lee Leopards. Kickoff is 3 o'clock and you could be cheering them on. 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
0: Have a ponder on this for 20 minutes or so. What goes through a door but never goes in or out? What goes through a door but never goes in or out? The answer in 20 minutes.
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20: I'm Samantha Dean in Hull Holderness Road outbound. The usual slow traffic from the Mount Retail Park to Diadem roundabout, adding around 15 minutes to your journey. Slow in Hull on Great Union Street around Clarence Street. At Dunswell, the A1079's queuing. That's around Dunswell roundabout. 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

0: this song brings back good memories of the very hot summer of 1990. And it was hot. Oh, it was so warm. And that song was always on the radio. Maxi Priest, Close to You. Here we are all these years later on a very hot day across East Yorkshire and Northern Lincolnshire, and it's still playing on the radio.
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0: hello to you if you are on your way to York, maybe, to go and see FC, the Black and Whites, tonight in action. Betfred Super League, first game of the weekend, away at York Knights. Safe journey. Fingers crossed, get those 2 points on the board tonight. It's a game that you would expect they would have a chance of getting the 2 points. And also, there's another night of Operation Mincemeat at Hull New Theatre. Have a good one if you're off to that.
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0: I gave you this around 20 minutes ago, a bit of homework to finish the day. What goes through a door but never goes in or out? What goes through a door but never goes in or out? The answer, a keyhole.
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2: Samantha Dean in Willoughby, the A164, the usual slow traffic at Beverley Road, Toby Carvery roundabout. Dunswell, the A1079 slow, that's around Beverley Road at Dunswell roundabout. Sutton Fields, the A1033 Holwell Road outbound slow at Sutton Road, and the B1237 Leeds Road outbound slow at Sutton Road. In Hull, Roger Millwood Way westbound slow, that's around the A1165 at Great Union Street.
1: Travel
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be honest with you, when I first heard this song, I didn't think it was any good. In fact, I thought it was rubbish. Now it's grown on me so much. Take that. You're a superstar here on Nation Radio Yorkshire. Some songs do that, don't they? They grow on you very quickly. Bluebells in a minute. I hope you're staying around for Young at Heart. This is a song that, of course, was out in the 80s originally, and then again in the 90s, like many...

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17: The top stories this hour. More amber heat health alerts have been issued for parts of England, as well as the Midlands and parts of the South. The warning from the UK Health Security Agency now includes the North West and Yorkshire. These people told us what they make of the weather.
18: No, I love it. I've got a swimming pool in my house, so who likes the winter?
19: I think it's a bit too hot, personally, but at the same time, I would prefer this to rain and snow and any other weather at this point, so I suffer with my tiny fan.
20: It's quite nice.
21: I'm too old and it's too hot. This is not English weather.
17: A&E units experienced their busiest month on record during June's heatwave. The leader of the right-wing Restore Britain party has sparked fury after wrongly describing the 1996 Dunblane massacre as one murder. 16 children and their teacher were shot dead in March of that year. And tributes are being made to Bonnie Tyler, who's died at the age of 75 at a Portuguese hospital. Sir Cliff Richard says she was a wonderful friend gone too soon.
11: Now for the news here in East Yorkshire and Northern Lincolnshire. We start with some breaking news this hour. We're in Grimsby as it makes the shortlist to be the UK's first town of culture.
20: History is absolutely fantastic.
22: I love this idea.
23: I think it's a good thing, yeah.
11: The town now has a chance at being the pick for 2028. Our senior reporter Rebecca Cornby can tell us more.
24: Grimsby is just one of 15 towns still in the running for the inaugural UK Town of Culture title. Nearly 400 places applied, but Grimsby has made the shortlist and will now receive £60,000 to develop its bid. The winner, due to be announced early next year, is expected to benefit from increased investment, tourism and a boost in local pride.
11: And more on the weather. It's reported that parts of the A164 between Beverley and Cottingham started to melt due to rising temperatures. It says Yorkshire Water's urging customers to use water wisely as temperatures rise again, with the average person using around five times more than they think.
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11: It'll be dry overnight with some patchy cloud. A warm night though, lows of 15. That's the latest. I'm Julie Caston.
0: 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I've ticked off a few sunny day things for me today locally. Dog walk again around Welton Waters this morning. And then an ice cream at Hes

0: Miley on a night like this on Drive Time here on Nation Radio Yorkshire. Thank you so much for listening. 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
0: We want to send you on a night out. This is later this year, but something to look forward to. It's the 24th of October at Connexin Live, and it's to go and see the show called Infectious, which is with Georgie Carroll, who was on The Breakfast Show with Alex Duffy yesterday, actually. Basically, what she was a nurse, and now she's a comedian. And she is very funny. My wife absolutely adores her because she's also a nurse, my wife, but not a comedian. And a lot of the stuff that she says about being a nurse is 100% true. Not that she'd lie to you. Yeah, she is very funny. If you've never had the pleasure of Georgie Carroll before, you could actually win your way in. 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All right, so that's next Friday. But even if you can't manage to win the tickets, I would strongly suggest you consider maybe buying them and just enjoying a great night out with us here at Nation and Connexin Live.

0: 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That'd be the best thing to do. Hello, it's Sean Goldsmith here on Nation Radio. Yes, the weather is as it is now, isn't it, for the next few days? And it's too hot, that's fine, but, you know, we've got to get used to this by the looks of it.
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16: I'm Samantha Dean in Hull. Roger Millwood Way westbound slow at Great Union Street. In Hull, Great Union Street itself, the usual queues around Clarence Street. At Sutton Fields, the B1237 Leeds Road outbound slow at Sutton Road. Scarborough, the A164, there's temporary lights due to roadworks. That's from Scarborough Lane to Ashtree Drive at Leconfield. Haysthorpe, the A614, temporary lights due to telecoms work between East Backside and Bridlington Bay Road.
13: Travel
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0: 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That, of course, is from its Sweet Little Mystery here on Nation Radio Yorkshire. 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
7: I'm Samantha Dean at Sutton Fields. The B1237 Leeds Road outbound slow at Sutton Road. Holderness Road outbound, the usual slow traffic from the Mount Retail Park to Diadem Roundabout, adding around 15 minutes to your journey. And Hull Great Union Street's queuing around Clarence Street. And Roger Millwood Way, the A63 westbound slow at Great Union Street. Bursey Lane ends and the A614 Howden Road, temporary lights due to telecoms work at Drain Lane.
5: Travel
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0: Samba and Homewrecker here on Nation Radio Yorkshire. Evening, it's Sean Goldsmith with you. Nearly 6 o'clock. We've certainly got the summer playlist out today. If you've been listening all day, you know we've got the summer records out. And there's another couple of belters on the way after six tonight. Duran Duran, one of their earlier ones. And also from the 90s, the guys that also gave us the theme to Bad Boys, they had the summer hit in 93 called Sweat a La La La La Long. 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
18: The top stories this hour. Temperatures have exceeded 34 degrees in parts of the UK for a record-breaking 8th day this year. It beats the previous best of 7 days set in the summers of 1976 and 2020, which this man we spoke to in London remembers well.
19: I was in the army then. It was appalling. And now, as you can see, I'm in a linen shirt and a pair of shorts. It is just not right.
18: Meanwhile, more amber heat health alerts have been issued. Her reviews found 3 people died and others suffered permanent harm under the care of a consultant who gave out dated medical advice. Dr. Veronica Varney left South London St. Helier Hospital in 2023 and is understood to be under investigation by the General Medical Council. Labour MPs have begun making their nominations for Sir Keir Starmer's replacement. Andy Burnham appears on course for a coronation, as so far he's unopposed. And actress Catherine Zeta-Jones is among those paying tribute to Bonnie Tyler, who's died at 75. The rock singer, known for 80s ballads like Total Eclipse of the Heart, died in hospital in Portugal last night.
20: Now for the news here in East Yorkshire and Northern Lincolnshire. Grimsby has made the shortlist to be the UK's first town of culture. They're one of 15 places still in the running from an initial list of over 400 to take the title for 2028 and a guaranteed £3 million of government funding. We've been breaking the news to people in Grimsby to get their reaction.
21: It would certainly help.
1: help give the town the boost, definitely.
21: It is great, though.
22: It is great for the town. This is going to be a great thing for the town.
23: We're definitely could do with the money.
20: More on the weather, and those amber heat health alerts that have been issued for parts of England include our region. It says the warning from the UK Health Security Agency now includes Yorkshire. Meanwhile, Yorkshire Water is urging customers to use water wisely as temperatures rise again. New research suggests many people underestimate their daily usage. And an investigation's been launched after two waste-filled lorry trailers were dumped near Flixburgh Industrial Estate. North Lincolnshire Council says specialist teams are being brought in.
13: 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Weather.
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20: It'll be dry overnight with some patchy cloud. A warm night, though, lows of 15. That's the latest. I'm Julie Caston.
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25: I bet there's a few families on East Park with their blankets, and they're just having a nice picnic to end the day, and various other parks, of course, across East Yorkshire and Northern Lincolnshire, I'm sure. But what a nice end to the day. Nation.

think all of those early Duran Duran songs were made for sunny days, don't you? Every single one a winner, especially that. The Reflex, here on Nation Radio Yorkshire, where we play the best variety of hits and we wake up with Alex Duffy at breakfast. Yeah, that Alex Duffy, he's here now. We're never letting him out. We lock him in the studio Monday to Friday. He's back tomorrow morning here on Nation.

0: playing this in tribute, of course, to Bonnie Tyler, who sadly, it was announced this morning, has passed away at the age of 75 in Portugal. That's Total Eclipse of the Heart here on Nation Radio Yorkshire. Did you know that that song wasn't meant for her? It was meant for Meatloaf, who turned it down. So Bonnie Tyler picked it up and then sold 13 million copies across the world with it. I wonder how Meatloaf felt about that. She was a Welsh legend, there is no question about that. Her gravelly voice, very distinctive, of course, and many big hits, including that, the biggest of them all, Total Eclipse of the Heart. First British female artist to debut at number one on the UK album chart as well.
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6: I'm Samantha Dean at Sutton Fields. The B1237 Leeds Road outbound slow. That's at Sutton Road. Skidby, the A164, there's a lane closed due to roadworks at the B1233 Harland Way Skidby roundabout. The A164 Skidby bypass, there's temporary lights due to roadworks at Beverley Road. At Scarborough, the A164, there's temporary lights due to roadworks. That's from Scarborough Lane at Scarborough to Ashtree Drive at Leconfield. That's the latest.
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13: I'm Samantha Dean at Scarborough. The A164 temporary lights due to roadworks from Scarborough Lane to Ashtree Drive. Beverley, the A1079 one lane's closed. A speed restriction in place of 30 miles per hour due to roadworks at Beverley Road at Jocks Lodge. Skidby, the A164, there's a lane closed due to roadworks at Harland Way, Skidby Roundabout. Hesel, the B1232 Beverley Road, there's temporary lights due to electricity work at Lowfield Road.
11: Travel
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0: for this song. Teddy Swims, Mr. Know-It-All. Of course, he is at Scarborough's Open Air Theatre later this month as well. I bet you can't wait if you've got tickets. Thank you very much for tuning in. Sean Goldsmith with you until 8 o'clock tonight. And if you are tuning in for the first time, well, you're just in time for the happy hour. An hour of songs that'll just keep you singing along. Time is going to fly, promise you. 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
11: The top stories this hour. As temperatures top 35 degrees in parts of the country, officials have issued new heat health alerts. Most of England's now covered by an amber warning. These people told us how they're keeping cool.
12: Have every single fan in my house pointed directly at me and then put ice in the fans that collect water and just have that and sit with ice packs.
13: Linen shirt and a pair of shorts.
14: Keep hydrated and away from the sun, trying to be in the shade.
11: The third heat wave of the summer is causing transport disruption, hosepipe bans and wildfire risks. A murder investigation has been launched following the death of a man in Croydon in South London. Police were called to Thornton Heath in the early hours of this morning after reports of an assault. Three people have been arrested. And in sport, England defender Jarrod Kwanza has been given a two-match ban after his sending off in their World Cup last 16 tie against Mexico. He'll miss the quarter-final against Norway on Saturday and then the semi-final if they progress. England have the right to appeal.
15: Now for the news here in East Yorkshire and Northern Lincolnshire. Grimsby is one step closer to becoming the first UK town of culture. From an initial list of over 400, they've made it on the shortlist of 15 looking to take on the title for 2028. These people have been giving us their reaction.
16: Can I have this idea?
17: I think it's a good thing, yeah.
18: It is lovely to have the Heritage Centre, but I do think that little bit more can be done.
15: The winner will get a guaranteed £3 million of government funding. More on the weather, and those amber heat health alerts that have been issued for parts of England include our region. It says the warning from the UK Health Security Agency now includes Yorkshire. Meanwhile, people across Yorkshire and the Humber are being asked to cut water use during the hot weather. Yorkshire Water says simple changes like shorter showers could help protect supplies. And two abandoned trailers packed with waste have been discovered on a road near Scunthorpe. The council's appealing for information as it arranges their safe removal.
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15: It'll be dry overnight with some patchy cloud. A warm night, though, lows of 15. That's the latest. I'm Julie Caston.
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0: Welcome to Thursday's Happy Hour. Take a seat and enjoy some amazing songs here to start your evening. Songs that will keep you singing along until 8 o'clock, starting with Men at Work.

Bruce Springsteen, Glory Days on the Happy Hour here on Nation Radio Yorkshire. 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

0: when I say we'll keep you singing along for an hour with the happy hour, that's exactly what I mean. The songs are so good. Part of the best variety of hits every night, 7 till 8, it is the happy hour on Nation Radio Yorkshire. It's like you're a little bit of a family do, really. So, in the last 10 minutes, Glory Days, Somebody Told Me, and then, of course, 9 to 5, Dolly Parton. Whitney in a minute, and also a song from the 70s that you'll know every word to by Casey and the Sunshine Band. The happy hour tonight is on fire. Nation
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And this is the Happy Hour. Sean Goldsmith with you until 8 o'clock with this Happy Hour. With Casey and the Sunshine Band there, and now Dua Lipa on Nation.

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0: play the best variety of hits, and every weekday evening, 7 till 8, part of it is the happy hour. Part of it in the mornings with Alex Duffy is the golden hour, of course. A chance tomorrow morning again to play along, see whether you can guess the year. Listen to the words of Alex and listen to the songs of the artist. See whether you can figure it out. Alex, of course, is back 6 o'clock. That's when he starts his show. And always starts with Never Gonna Get It, a question that he doesn't want you to get the answer to. Nation
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0: One Republic, I Ain't Worried, finishing the happy hour today here on Nation Radio Yorkshire. So your evening continues next with Roberto on the evening show across Yorkshire, starting with 80s at 8 and two 80s legends on the same song. In fact, it was the closest Bryan Adams got to a top 10 hit in the 80s. Nation
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5: Let's get your Thursday night wrapped up. 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And boy, do you need a cooling drink in this heat. I'm Roberto. Bruno Mars on the way soon. First, though, at 8, three big ones from the 80s.
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5: With the Eurythmics song coming up that is all about that annoyance in your life. Any ideas what it is? Not the annoyance, the song. A big collaboration Tina Turner did with Bryan Adams. And first up, Paul Young's Love of the Common People.

the Eurythmics, Thorn in My Side on Nation. Obviously, no Decades action tomorrow night because we'll be going big with Nation's House Party. But if you do want more 80s songs right now, check out Nation 80s, our sister station, with the best variety of 80s hits. 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I'll get the Manic Street Preachers on in a moment. First up, Bruno Mars. I just might.

0: Did you see that story today about cheap summer holidays? There is Manic Street Preachers, A Design for Life, played on Nation. It's 8:18 for your Thursday. Lots of us have been holding back on summer holidays because everything's so expensive. But apparently, if you want a cheap summer holiday, you could go to Dubai. Unsurprisingly, the Iran wars put many people off going, but that means travel agents are dropping prices to tempt people back, with prices about 25% cheaper than last year. Would you risk it, though? That's the question. If I was going on my own, maybe, but taking the family, I'm going to pass. Gwen Stefani's on the way soon, and a big one from UB40.
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Happy Thursday night if you've just joined us. Weekend's nearly here. One more day to go. I'm Roberto, playing you UB40. I Got You, Babe, on Nation with a song in a minute that I'm going to say is the best one the Sugar Babes ever did. Stick around and see what you think of it. First up, Miley Cyrus, Midnight Sky on Nation.

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1: Best one they did, right? Either that or Push the Button. Sugar Babes, About You Now, playing on Nation. It's just gone 25-9 with a guy for you next. International superstar who's been doing some busking. Not because he needs the money. He saw someone singing one of his songs and thought he'd join them.
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1: If you won all of the money we're giving away tomorrow, £750,000, who is that one person in your life that just wouldn't believe you'd won it unless you physically showed them your bank balance on the banking app on your phone? For Christina, who won last week, it was her son.
3: 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The only way I got him to believe me was to log into my bank account live in front of his face so he could see it.
1: You know you're doing all right if you're going to the pub and buying champagne, because even the cheap stuff is expensive in the pub, right? 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

0: This is the very brilliant Holly Humberston. You may not know the name, but she's been around for a while. Already played Glastonbury, won herself a Brit Award as well. Even bigger things on the way. There is her song, White Noise, playing for your nation for your Thursday night. It is Roberto here, getting ready for 90s at 9 next. I'm going to start that with the title track from the biggest album of the very early 90s. It's one that you might have had and loved singing along with. Nation
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2: What was your nickname as a child? I've got a guy on the way who's naming his second album after his childhood nickname. It might make you smile, actually. First, though, let's do three big ones from the 90s. I'm Roberto. It is 9 o'clock with Pulp's Disco 2000 on the way. What an anthem. I'll get some Mariah Carey in here as well. And right now, the title track from the biggest selling album of the early 90s. Did you have a copy of Stars? Yeah, this is Simply Red playing on Nation.

Loads more big 90s anthems like that over on Nation 90s right now, our sister station. 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I got Cher on the way for you soon. First, though, the guy who's naming his second album, which comes out in August, after his childhood nickname of Wild Child. Alex Warren doesn't strike me as a wild child, but maybe he's changed. Here is Fever Dream on Nation.

0: There is Cher. I found someone. It's Nation. 818. 818, we're going backwards an hour. It's 918. Sorry. I'm Roberto. I mentioned Nation Player a moment ago, our app. Have you heard the big news about Nation Player, actually? 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

Sherry Chaka Khan's I Feel For You. It's Nation for your Thursday night with the best variety of hits. I've got a song on the way next that's got some lovely Calypso vibes. Might just go really well with the warm weather we've got tonight. First though, Harry Styles, Golden on Nation.

0: listening to Sophie Lang, Loving Nation tonight in the garden. Long cool drink and the tunes playing. What a way to spend your Thursday. Van Morrison's Brown Eyed Girl playing on Nation. I've got Billy Ocean on the way for you next. His kind of comeback single in the 80s. Joe's End of Beginning playing before 10 as well. First though.
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0: If you won all of the money we're giving away tomorrow, £750,000, who is that one person in your life that just wouldn't believe you'd won it unless you physically showed them your bank balance on the banking app on your phone? For Christina, who won last week, it was her son.
2: So I rang my son, he didn't believe me, and I said, right, we're going to the pub to get some champagne. The only way I got him to believe me was to log into my bank account live in front of his face so he could see it.
0: You know you're doing all right if you're going to the pub and buying champagne, because even the cheap stuff is expensive in the pub, right? 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

0: This is Joe, end of beginning on Nation, as we wrap up your Thursday. It is Roberto here. Thanks for joining me. I got Noughties at 10 on the way next. We do this every night at 10 o'clock. Three massive songs from the Noughties. And I'm going to start that with a song from the lady who fans are expecting to release a rock album soon as part of her trilogy of albums. Do you know who the lady is? I've got one of her big songs on the way.
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3: On the way for your Thursday night, the cheeky little bonus song from Lewis Capaldi that's got everyone just melting with love. First, though, let's do three massive ones from the Noughties. I'm Roberto, hello. Yeah, it's 10 o'clock. Pink's in here tonight. First, that lady who's expected to release a rock album. This is what fans are thinking anyway. It'll complete the Act trilogy. This, of course, is Beyonce. It's Crazy in Love, playing for you on Nation.

0: down.
1: Evening, Jamie, working at Booker's tonight. Got us blasting out on his night shift. It's good to have you here, mate. That's for you, Pink. And So What, our nation. If you'd like a little night shift check-in as well, just say hi through our Facebook page. Search for Nation. I'll get Wax on soon right now. That Lewis Capaldi bonus song. This is Stay Love on Nation. Oh.

0: There is Wax, bringing some feel-good vibes to your Thursday night. Bridge to Your Heart on Nation. Going to play it for the Pure Gym team. Hi, guys. Evening to Louise Carter, driving for Royal Mail as well. Thank you for having us on your night shift. Have a good one. Drive safe. I'll keep the best variety of hits coming. On Vogue up next, a song they did in, like, the 90s that was for a film called Set It Off. I think the song they did was actually bigger than the film. I'll get Bob Marley on as well.
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If you're on your night shift right now, if it was your birthday, would your colleagues bring you cake? I hope so. There is Michael Jackson on Nation. Craig's working at Riverside Care Home on his birthday. He hasn't mentioned if there's cake yet or not, but mate, I hope there is. Have a good shift, won't you? I'll keep you going with some Boyzone in a minute right now. Anne-Marie and Shania Twain. Unhealthy on Nation. Well,

0: There is Boyzone's picture of your nation. Have you seen the new Toy Story 5 movie yet? It is on my list. I'll probably wait till it's on like streaming platforms, if I'm honest, because going to the cinema, arm and a leg if you take the family. I still remember when the first Toy Story came out and seeing that in the cinema. Gosh. I'm going to play you the much-loved song that Taylor Swift has done for that new Toy Story film before 11. First up.
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0: If you won all of the money we're giving away tomorrow, £750,000, who is that one person in your life that just wouldn't believe you'd won it unless you physically showed them your bank balance on the banking app on your phone? For Christina, who won last week, it was her son.
2: So I rang my son, he didn't believe me, and I said, right, we're going to the pub to get some champagne. The only way I got him to believe me was to log into my bank account live in front of his face so he could see it.
0: You know you're doing all right if you're going to the pub and buying champagne, because even the cheap stuff is expensive in the pub, right? Come and get involved in winning this cash, and you could be heading off to the pub for the champagne tomorrow night, because that's when we're going to give away this cash, £750,000. 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

0: The most streamed song for like 3 weeks in a row. Taylor Swift's done it again. I knew it. I knew you. Loving it. I'm Roberto. Thank you for having us on tonight. Good luck if you're on your night shift as ever. Stick with us. We'll get you through with the best variety of hits. And if you're off to bed, well, sweet dreams. Have a fabulous Friday. I'll see you back here tomorrow night, 8 p.m. to properly get the weekend started with Nation's House Party.
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1: 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Offer ends 15th of July.
0: Have a great night at Hull's Freedom Quarter. 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